Yeah. 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

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I've got something that I want to say. And when I got there, she said, you know, rather than go through a long, drawn-out thing, I think the melody on the box will help me explain.

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Of this town, I am not the toast. I'm getting older every day. A day at a time, that's what I say.